I'm a storm. I'm a storm. I'm a storm. I'm a storm. I'm a storm. I'm a storm. I'm a storm. I'm a storm. I'm a storm. I'm a storm. I'm a storm. I'm a storm. I'm a storm. I'm a storm. I'm a storm. I'm a storm. I'm a storm. I'm a storm. I'm a storm. I'm a storm. I'm a storm. I'm a storm. I'm a storm. I'm a storm. I'm a storm. I'm a storm. I'm a storm. I'm a storm. I'm a storm. I'm a storm. I'm a storm. I'm a storm. I'm a storm. I'm a storm. I'm a storm. I'm a storm. I'm a storm. I'm a storm. I'm a storm. I'm a storm. I'm a storm. I'm a storm. I'm a storm. I'm a storm. I'm a storm. I'm a storm. I'm a storm. I'm a storm. I'm a storm. I'm a storm. I'm a storm. I'm a storm. I'm a storm. I'm a storm.

lost its faith. Our colors will fade eventually. So if our time is running out, day after day, we'll make the mundane a masterpiece. Oh my, my, oh my, my love. I take one look at you, you're taking me out.

change it. If you don't like your job, quit. If you don't have enough time, stop watching TV. Life is simple. If you're looking for the love of your life, stop. It won't be waiting for you when you start doing things you love. Stop overanalyzing. Life is simple.